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1: 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We'll call it 11 on 26. The Silver Sedan 380, Henry David Yellow.
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0: We're going to be at Workers with Oregon, 501 Lincoln, X-ray Robert.
2: 13 and a half on 2060 eastbound. Looks like that's gray Volkswagen. 293 Mary Union Paul.
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0: State 10 Wonder, I'm naming DOB. 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

0: 810, last of Hanson's coming back clear. Suspended violation with an address in Gearhart.
1: Copy. Could you send me a photo?
0: I will check to see if he has one.

0: then he provided a Railroad Avenue address out of Gearhart, if that phone number matches.
1: Affirm, and there is a picture, I'll send it to you.
0: I copy, and I have a passenger name, maybe enough.
1: Go ahead.
0: He didn't seem real confident, but he said her name is last of McLeod, first of Tammy, maybe probably around his age.
1: She sounds familiar. I think I can find her.
0: Hi, Cozy.

0: seat in dispatch. So we've got a couple, but there's one DOB in 71, Tammy, middle of Z as in zebra, McLeod, a.k.a. Tammy Campbell. She's coming back clear, no valid op, and valid through Arizona.
1: Hi, copy. That's right here.
0: I copy.
1: What does this tag return to?
0: Comes back on a 96 Plymouth Breeze to Rebecca Galloway with a Rainier address, and it expires 12/9/25. Let me check history.
1: I copy. And if I could get the last four of those, then one other thing.
0: Last four of the VIN, 6851, 6851.

0: 8-10. Past few months, this vehicle's been associated with a Kevin Vance Miller. I'm not finding your male or the female he mentioned in there.
1: 3324.
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1: .17-14.
0: 8-15 dispatch.
1: Go ahead.
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3: Yeah.
0: I did a little bit more checking. I found that Tammy gal that I ran for you associated with this on a traffic stop 111 did back a couple weeks ago.
1: I copy. And was it the same one with the Arizona DL or a different one?
0: Affirm. It was the same one with the Arizona DL.
1: I copy. Thanks. And I believe this operator is going to be Mark, not Kevin.
0: I copy.
1: And one more time, I know it was old, but what was the year of the vehicle?
0: Vehicle's a 1996.
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0: I copy, you're out at the temp camping zone. Did you say 111's out with you?
2: 36 traffic.
0: Copy.
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112, dispatch. 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

0: 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You guys need another.
1: Negative. We're 10-4.
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2: 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Washington, Boy Queen Tom, 3082.
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1: 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I'll see what I can find.
0: 36. Copy. Should be pretty obvious. 36.
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1: First of Olin, Ocean Lincoln, Ida, Nora. Last of Charles Edward Charles, Ida Lincoln. 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

0: 810 dispatch. Can you give me a call? I've got a call pending at 9th and Astor. I have additional info to provide.
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0: 3536, V6 on 26. It's two vehicles in a ditch, fire, and medics are en route. No further at this time.
1: Go ahead. 24, you can attach me at 1216 also.
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0: 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If it's the 1 DUB in 89, he's clear, revoked misdemeanor, corrections offender, post-prison supervision for weapon use, and info on his name file regarding kind of what we talked about.
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1: Break 810. I'll hold off on medical until you tell me otherwise, I guess.
2: Sorry, Moses was picking up the phone. Could you go ahead and stage them over maybe a couple blocks away?
1: Is, like, dialysis okay to have them stage at?
3: 6 still, UTL to Washington.
1: I copy. Do you just want medics or do you want fire to stage 2?
2: No problem.
4: Call medics,
0: bond. Dispatch, Bravo 3, I'll be clear.
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0: 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Station 25, request you stage at the dialysis center at 6th and Marine. It's for a call that PD is going to be handling at 9th and Astor. 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
3: Does the county have any units, West County, or East County, that could come to mail?
2: I will check and invite.

0: 3324.
1: Can you get a non-preference 1219 for both vehicles, Greg?
2: Are there any 500 units down on Highway 30 to assist OSP?
1: Where the back passenger tire is off. It's got extensive passenger side damage. Greg.
2: They just want code 1, cover, mile post 81, Highway 30.
1: Damage, all four tires are up.
0: I copy.
2: I copy. Do you have traffic?
1: 2534.
0: 34.
1: Can you show me clear for my last stop and I'll be traffic, mile post 14 with the Black Bronco, Idaho, Frank Lincoln, 18722.
0: 7250.

0: position over here.
1: Copy. 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He's got a backpack on, BMA, and a green sweater.
0: Do we want to come in from 9, sir?
1: Yeah, that's probably a good idea.
0: Copy. 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
0: Is this crash going to be injury? 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
1: Great, and you don't need to enter. There's no hold.
0: Copy, thank you.

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0: 516 from 503. If you're not already aware, he called in yesterday. I think he's still put at 521. About the same issue.
1: Can you repeat the last?
0: And give me a call before you call him. We're about to go in to do the
2: Iris. 810, I copy.

the other 800 units from 810, he's not here anymore. 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

112, that's clear on a 2000 Ford Ranger, expiration 9 of 27 to a George Warren DOB in 39 out of Warrington, current insurance.

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2: Go ahead.
1: The 771-6072, last of pain, from code 4.
2: Last of pain is clear, valid.
3: Rango, expiration 1 of 27 to a Michael King, DOB in 56, out of Crescent City. No insurance info on file.

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1: 1914.
0: 2534 traffic.
2: 100 units. We got a call that two vehicles stopped right by the Magler Bridge. Both drivers got out. They got into a physical altercation, but they're now headed towards Warrenton on the New Young's Bay Bridge. Vehicles are a red sedan and a silver Fiat.
0: Before I'm off post 1126, it's a black SUV, 504, Mary George Henry.
2: Negative, they just witnessed it.
3: Is there any driving behavior?
2: Negative, not that they said. They just wanted to report that they got into a physical altercation and that they were driving towards Warrenton.
3: Advice.

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0: Can you sign me a case? You can clear us all. Sounds like you probably got on a bus that's heading to Seaside. Could you start on a bulletin? I'll come meet up with you and I'll fill in the details.
1: I copy, and your case is 1587-1587.

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4: There's flag down Riverwalk, about 13th. A couple said that the male subject was following them and acting weird, so I'm just going to be in the area for a bit.
3: I copy.
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0: 118 North Columbia Street.
1: Boy 054654, west of Biz Rosby.
0: 118 North Columbia Street, Seaside. This is going to be in the back parking lot for a 5-year-old pediatric male. Appears to be falling asleep earlier. Caller's reporting that he's not acting normal, has a fever, and believes he inhaled an unknown amount of type of sand from the beach.
2: Caller stating sand, as in beach sand.
3: Dispatch, 503, I'll be clear, stay away.

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0: You can go and clear it. I don't see him around. I'll call back if he's continuing.

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1: Gearheart City, call in pending, no Gearheart officers on.
0: Five sixteen. Was advised by Seaside Dispatch of a call at 1788 Patricia Ann Lane. The caller said that there is a male passed out on the lawn there, unknown who they are, wearing a black long sleeve, camo, green shorts, and tattoos on their knees, black hat. I'm checking if they have fired medics around.
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0: 503.
4: To clarify, Gearheart does not have anyone on, or are they just trying to...
0: County, I'll check with them and see why exactly.

0: 503 from dispatch. Heart officers on, but I guess this address is county jurisdiction, and they also want to know if we want paramedics started.
1: I copy, affirm.

0: 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I'll head that way for Bradley Leo.
1: Hi, Kelly.
2: Charles 778427, Bristol of Brooks. Dispatch 517. I can be en route to Patricia Lane.
1: First of Brooks is clear, valid.
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0: I'm traffic when you're ready.
1: Go ahead.
0: Chelsea, West Marine, Washington, please. Boy, Tom Boy, 2890. Break for Washingtonville.
1: Go ahead.
0: Washington, William David, Lincoln, 3269, Boy 933, Boy, first to Matthew.

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1: 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I copy disregarding, thank you.
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0: Edward 049238. First of Yelmar.
1: 534. Before you completely cut out with the first name, can you repeat it?
2: First of Henry.
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0: From
1: dispatch.
0: Go ahead.
1: I don't know if you're still out near 30 or not, but have a traffic complaint passed along by OSP near 38282 Highway 30. It's a tan Chevy Colorado with a black utility rack that was unable to maintain lanes and fluctuating speeds.
0: What's direction of travel?

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1: I copy. What mile marker is that?
2: Code 4. With 19.
0: 503, it's about mile post 88.
1: Copy, I'm in that story. I can turn around.
0: I copy. They were just passing the information along.
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0: 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I'll be out with 896, Nora Paul Queen.
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0: that's one of three.
1: One of three.
0: I'm looking at the return for my driver. So it looks like it says restriction, adult DI restriction. Do you know what that is? It's flat to Darnell. You should be able to see it.
1: One of three, I copy. I'll check.

0: guys a 30-day penalty on your driver's license for having three or more traffic convictions within a 24-month period.
1: 33, 24.
2: So it's 10 on 26 with a white BMW, 390 Queen Yellow Tone.
0: That vehicle returns plan in 08, Ford Escape, expiration 9 of 26, to Manuel Sanchez Mendoza, CB1 of 98 out of Astoria, current insurance. I have a first of Thomas requesting phone contact.

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0: 1319. Can you run the person on my call?
1: Flight 03, I'll be out with County, Nape, and Commercial.
2: 1319, confirming it's the first of Mio and loss of Panetta out of 2006. I copy. I did run them. They were UTL.
0: 1319, copy. Thank you.
2: 3532.
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2: 1831.
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0: 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Just to the north of you.
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2: X3, be advised, there's going to be a second call at the same location at Volstat for a male with a broken leg.
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12 from dispatch. Received a call from a Dawn. She said that her son told her that at the park behind McDonald's in the area of 4th and Commercial, there's a male that's running around wearing no clothes at all. He has tattoos all over him, described as middle-aged.

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0: 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Milepost 9.5 on 26 West, gonna be a red high-end Sonata. I believe it's Minnesota plate 774181 Edwards. That's gonna be Montana.
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Checked in with a couple people that are sitting right across from the park, and they said they have not seen that. I'll be clear route to the

0: 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I'll be quick.
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0: So we are unable to locate the second patient. They say we should probably clear out for now, stop blocking the road until the patient reappears.
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1: I copy. Question 211.
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0: 11 on 26. It's a gray sedan. Brake. 12-7 is 363 Queen Mary King.
1: Yes, sir.

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0: 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It's going to be a black Volkswagen SUV, Washington plate, Charles Victor Sam 2290.
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0: 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I'm going to go down and check it. 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
0: 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Paul Victor, 96, 1 Frank.

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0: 34 on 12 on 26. Vehicle stopping in the lane of travel. Break. Twelve seven is going to be 912, Paul Charles Thompson.

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2: 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I have a few MVT issues, thank you for those issues, I'll be 12-1.
0: Go ahead.
1: 1928. The DL number is 7448350. And it's west of Crossers, Charles Robert Ocean, Tom Henry, Edward Robert Sam, Louis First of Jasmine, John Adam Sam, Mary Ida Nora, Middles Joanne, Edward 427, 1985.

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0: 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Neil has left a vehicle, silver 4Runner, and picked up plates could be an Oregon plate, Boyd Zebra 23.

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0: 07 Toyota 4Runner, expiration 2 of 28, to a first of Todd, DOB in 70, out of Oregon City, current insurance.
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2: 11 and a half on 26 westbound. It's going to be a black Subaru Crosstrek. 389, Queen Frank George.
0: 3536.
2: Full standby number.

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0: And 34, no further, just the one. And he's also 10A violation.
2: I copy. I think you said he's got a warrant. I'll call and confirm on that, and I'll be out on test.
0: I copy. He does have a 1224. I will confirm, and I copy on FS. He's Mapos 11 on 26.
1: 34, you're going to have to send me a message with that information. I'm unable to read you. You're 1212.
0: I copy.
3: 1328. Can I get a case number?
0: 28, last six. 218-941. 218-941.
3: 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Thank you.

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0: 9, Crystal. 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
1: Do you want, can you just check for the vehicle around the area? The silver 4Runner.

809, your return. 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

2534. The driver's got some medical stuff going on. 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

0: from dispatch.
1: Break.
0: There's a welfare check impending. The Astor building at 342 14th Street. More info in the scratch pad, but the caller didn't know a room number.

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0: We have a fireworks call at 10th and Harrison. Caller said that there's a group of kids, about 5 or 6 of them, playing with fireworks in the intersection.

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0: 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Sounds like it was a verbal. 513. On duty. Dispatch 111, Oregon EV.
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4: Gerhardt Fire, flag me down. 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
4: I'm just got my lights on. There's so much traffic down here. 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
5: 3536.
6: 10 on 26, westbound, blue Nissan Kick, Washington plate, Charles Union Lincoln 1436.
5: 90 horses.

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0: 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And on 26 with a silver Subaru, Idaho, Edward, Charles, Union, 27 Union.
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12, that's clear on 08 Kia Sedona, expiration 2 of 27 to a 1st of Patrick and 1st of Dacey, DOB in 85 and DOB in 88 out of Hammond, current insurance.

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1: 812.
0: During the Harrison call, I drove through the area. The juveniles are gone. I'll be clear.

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1: Never.
0: The plate's clear on an 09 Ford Fusion, expiration 4 of 27, to a first of Sean.

0: 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And then it sounds like you got cut off.
1: I set the plates clear on a 2009 Ford Fusion, expiration 4 of 27 to a first of Sean.
0: Copy. What's the return on Sean?

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1: Affirm.

0: 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Washington David 17044 George.
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1: 3536.
0: Mile post 10 on 26 eastbound, be a white pickup. 882 Edward David Queen.
1: 2019.
0: 1521 traffic.
2: 3534 traffic.
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0: 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They were pulled over about the 12 at Victor pullout. One of them kind of stumbled a bit.

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1: 3536.
0: Milepost 10 on 26 westbound. It'll be a silver BMW, 286 Lincoln William Union.
1: 23.
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0: 9.5 on 26 with a black Land Rover, Oregon Specialized, King Edward Edward, Paul Edward Robert.
1: 2030. 516 from dispatch. Received a fireworks complaint in the area of 84703 Junction Road. The caller was concerned because she said that they're shooting them off very close to trees and she didn't want them to catch on fire.
2: I copy.

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0: Mile post 10, Highway 26 West, via Black Toyota Corolla, 506 Queen David George.

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0: We have a fireworks call at 6th and the Riverwalk. The transient setting off fireworks near there. It's 5 people near a green tent, unable to see what kind of fireworks, but here's the popping and sparkling.

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0: It's a black sedan, Sandboy 89296.
1: We got a call that looked like a male was trying to get through the window at Peace First Lutheran Church at 725 33rd Street. He has a gray beard, smaller frame, wearing a trench coat. Occurred a few minutes ago.
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5: Flight 34, I'll be out on test. I'm 1294, vehicle's occupied by 2. I'm on Jubilee Road, just off of 26, near 10.
1: 34, I copy.
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6: Back mode. From where the IP said that the window was, be that stop sign side.
7: I copy. I talked with RP. She said that he was pushing on the window and looked like it was trying to open it.
6: Mike, open. Dispatch. 812, I'll be out with

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1: 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It's probably going to be him. I don't know if he went inside or not yet.
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537. 534. 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

0: Bench 111 on Kevin. Officer advised 112 fire call. I'll be in the area later on patrol.
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2: 20. Medcomics 2. Are the dogs going to be contained by the time we get there?
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0: 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The driver's wife is at home. 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
2: Attempt to contact the RV. 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
0: Mile plus 11 on 26 east. 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Four to play Adam King 1, Ocean Adam Nora, or Zero Adam Nora, I'm not sure.

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1: Mike Harvey. Dispatch 112, Washington, D.O. William David Lincoln, 1 Paul, Robert 7, 6 Frank, 9 Sam, Boy, first to Derek.

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Can on 26, it's a white sedan. Not sure of the plate yet. Break. 34, it's Nevada, 1491 Boy 2.

0: 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Can you drop the traffic stop depending on traffic again when you're ready?
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0: Last of Bemis, Boy, Edward, Mary, Ida, Sam, Krista, Casey, King, Adam, Yellow, Charles, Ida, middle R is in Robert, date of birth 1, 22, 1999.

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0: 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Charles 93355564 left of Barry.
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0: 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Can you stop on here?
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1: 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Could you also run the RO to the vehicle?

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0: 537. First of Valensky is clear. UTL Oregon, license in Washington.
1: I got it. Does it show a motorcycle endorsement?

0: it's not showing on the Washington BL, but I'm not sure if they usually show up on there or not.
1: Not stamped on his license. I've got a motorcycle van to run when you're ready.
0: Hey, O3, status check.
2: 4.
1: John Henry, 2 Paul. Edward 1, 0 3. X-ray, King King, 0 0 0 7 3 3.

0: it comes back to a 2019 Honda C45, but there's no DMV response. I ran it in Oregon and Washington.
1: We're be expediting due to traffic and pedestrians.
0: Hi, Kobe.
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0: 532.
3: Yeah, I'm out with 537. I have another one to run when you're ready. Break.
0: Hi, copy.
3: It's NDL. William, David, Lincoln, boy, 8, Nora, boy, 5, Frank, 0, 3, boy.

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0: 5, that's clear on a 2016 Ford Edge, expiration 3-7 of 26, to the first of Avery, last of Peterson, and the first of Allison, last of Peterson. Due being 92 and 91, out of Warrington, current insurance.
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1: 1510. Charles 517, 90 X-ray. And could you give me a return on the RO as well? First, Charlie.
3: 710.
0: Copy.

0: Dispatch 532. Sorry, it's outside my vehicle. Did you have a return?
1: Did you run something else besides the Washington DL I ran a couple of minutes ago for you?
0: That's it. I just didn't hear the return.
2: Wonderful.
1: They were clear. UTL Oregon license in Washington.
3: Washington also has a valid CHL. No Oregon DL.
2: Copy.
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0: We have a fireworks complaint at 523 5th Avenue. Caller says fireworks being launched from smaller beach at Hammond Marina and it's hitting the condos.
1: Approach with California 34657, Zebra 3.
0: I copy.
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0: 534.
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0: We have a fireworks complaint at Peter Pan Park on 6 in Niagara.
1: There you go. 809, you can leave that impending for now, and I'll head up there in a little bit.

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0: 534. I can't clear stop without stop codes.
1: I'll clear when I have time. I've got reports of people launching fireworks at cars down at the 10th Street access.

0: 12 from dispatch.
1: Good.
0: The RP who called in about the fireworks at Hammond Marina has called in a few more times now. He's requesting a phone call.
1: I copy. I'm on DUI grant. 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

0: 16-1 run, ODL. Edward, 11-4465. First to Christopher.
1: First of Christopher is clear about

Received a fireworks complaint at 92868 Napa Dock Road. The caller, Tyler Tinskley, states that his neighbors were letting off fireworks and they caused damage to a tombstone that he has on his property. They left towards Highway 30 in a white van about 10 minutes ago.

0: 3, are you wanting status checks while you're out there?
1: No, I'm just being there until the fireworks are over.
0: Hi, copy.
2: Six, is that 4?

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0: 3536.
1: Outpost 17 on 101 northbound. Send me a white. Looks like a Volkswagen sedan. William Boy X-ray 589.
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1: I copy. 803, that's coming back UTO.
3: Copy. Subject was advised not to speak for about all the stuff I constituted.
2: Rockets from the third. Dispatch from Edix 2 on SkyTac. Behind a car with, looks to be a silver Volkswagen throwing fireworks at parked cars. We are going by McDonald's right now.
1: Direction.
2: Burger King right now.
1: Nice PD, do you have a plate?
4: 800 units. I have a traffic complaint from one of the medics drivers. They are passing McDonald's westbound behind a silver vehicle with Washington plates that are throwing fireworks at parked cars.
2: Just shot another door off.
3: 812.
1: Confirming B as in boy, William, 4585 Washington.
5: That's 503 traffic.
2: 4585. Silver Volkswagen Jetta.
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4: Can you repeat? Volkswagen Jetta, Charles William, 4585 Washington.
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6: 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Can you stack that? My CAD's not working right now.
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0: I'm out at this fireworks complaint. There's probably 50 or 60 people here. 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

0: 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They're turning around at the Pacific Pride and stopped at the Pacific Pride.
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0: 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Oregon, Paul, Robert, David, Ida, Nora, Adam.
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1: I am also clear, and my cat also crashed, if you could stack my please.
0: 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Two radios to run. This one's going to be Adam 168599, loss of Calhoun. Break for a second.
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5: 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You can show me clear for now.
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0: One name, date of birth. 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
0: 51 name, date of birth, out of California, but I'm reading off a passport. Last name Gonzalez, first of Elizabeth with a Z. Date of birth 11/11 of 90.

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0: I'm coming back UTL. 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
1: It's off the passport. She didn't provide the middle, but need the full last or the full name.
0: That's fair.
1: Class of Georgia, Ocean Nora, Zebra Adam Lincoln, Edward Zebra. First of Edward Lincoln, Ida, Zebra Adam, Boy Edward, Tom Henry. I'll see if she does have a middle.

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1: I copy. I had that same spelling and I came back UTL.

0: 516 from dispatch. See the call in the area of Salmonberry Road off Highway 26. The caller said that there are excessive fireworks in the area.
1: I copy. Could you advise that?
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1: 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It's a silver sedan, 212, George Robert Edward.
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1: I see the call of a fireworks complaint in the area of Wolusky Loop and Wabisky Lane. The caller says that she has a pregnant registered sheep that's going to abort her lamb because of the fireworks going off. The caller didn't want to give her name because she said that she would be harassed.
0: All right, copy.
1: 16, your turn.
0: Go ahead.
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0: 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Plate is Boy Charles, Ocean Ocean, Lincoln, yellow. Not sure what state it's covered. I'll be about 3 miles north of Sunset Beach.
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1: Hybrid car under plate, unable to maintain lane all over the road. RP had a distant visual.
3: Vehicle versus two pedestrians. Unknown injury at this time. We can have medics 13 respond as well if you'd like.
2: Steve, thank you, Tom.
3: I'm at medics 8. 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
4: Medic
3: 8. Medic 8 as well too with Medic 1 to the bulkhead due to approach. So reported a vehicle versus two pedestrians.
4: Copy.
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2: Can you repeat?
0: CAD's down, so my ORS number is 811-111. Reason for my stop?
2: I copy. 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
1: I'm going to clear out my call. 7-8-4. The bars of City Code. Over there.

Dispatch, Fairfield 34, traffic. Ocean Shores, south of Highlands, Washington, Charles Victor Zebra, 9373.

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1: 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It's a dark-colored sedan, Washington, Charles, X-ray Lincoln, 8061.
0: 4-7, Zebra, 9, Frank, 8-3, Boy. Of Avenir.
2: Do you have available unit for a welfare check, Gearhart Beach, for a male that is throwing up? I'm on the phone with an RP. There's a bunch of people yelling cuss words.
3: I'm clear from that stop. Can you stack it and then show me traffic, Par Road and Sunset Beach Lane, Oregon, 152, Queen Paul, King Paul.

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2: 2230. 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
0: 37, thank you. Go for it.
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0: 300 units, vehicle versus pedestrian, 15th and Madison with injuries.
1: It's 20 ml.

0: a vehicle versus pedestrian with injuries. Station 25, respond to 15th and Madison for a vehicle versus pedestrian with injuries. Your working channel, SkyTac, is about to clear at 22.40.
1: 15th and Coxcomb, this will be at the bottom of the road, trying to go up to the column for a vehicle versus pedestrian. It's reported to be a female down on the ground. My caller was not involved.
2: Nine copies, so sorry.
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2: This is Bob. Mike has been out of view. Drop it ascending.
3: I copy.
1: Where are you at?
4: Frank William Robert. The Robert might be a boy.
5: Someone down at 15th and Jerome, probably for traffic control.

0: Washington Hill. David Lincoln, 2966 Charles, 1934A, first of all.
1: Female. She's breathing, but not conscious, and possibly light seizuring.
2: I copy.

0: 521 from dispatch. PD is on scene with the patient. They're not conscious, but they are breathing, currently seizing.
1: Copy. 2521 and 2571 are arriving.
2: Patient, she's unconscious, is breathing, and currently seizing.
3: Copy that. One patient currently seizing.

0: dispatch 03. We're going to be shutting down 15th at Niagara and Jerome.
1: I copy.
2: I know GFD is tied up on a medical, but if they have an available unit, we've got a big bonfire down here, just north of where they're at with the medical.
1: Go ahead.
3: One is going to be taken care of. 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
1: Are you talking about Gearhart fire?
2: Upper.
1: Copy, I'll message Seaside.
4: I have no clear available. The only additional call I have heard of is a dumpster fire.
3: Copies. We heard per scanner that there was an injured patient on Sid Snyder Drive, PD. We can head over there and see if there is a patient around.

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1: A13.
0: I have opening, please, when you're ready.
1: Go ahead.
0: 671, George, John, Tom, that's going to be the involved vehicle.
1: I copy, are you wanting to return?
0: Negative, if you can just add a call for now.

0: Brian 803. Is medics there yet?
1: Can you repeat that? I'm sorry.
0: Is medics on scene?
1: Sir, medics is on scene.
0: We got 15th cleared now, so send traffic if you have needed to clear it out.

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0: 527-5855, Lasker O'Connor.

0: 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Can I get a case number?
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2: 1589.

0: 534.
1: I got flagged down about a potential overdose. We're trying to locate the patient right now.
0: Do you have a location?
1: Gearhart, somewhere around 10th.
0: Vickens are headed that way.
2: Niner Beach approach with fire. For that.
0: Copy. 534, just confirming. This is on the beach, kind of near the 10th Street approach.
3: Medical calls, only fire calls.
2: Copy. Again, though, we heard the dispatch to the beach. We're an unknown medical bird fire for beach, so we'll be at that here.
4: 516 from 503, are you still down there?
5: Well, I'm at the beach lane, about to turn to 101. I copy.
0: 2534.
4: The 18 on 101. Silver Sedan, Washington, 033011. There's a small William Adam in front of the numbers. I'm not sure if that's related or just Washington.
0: 2254. 534 from dispatch.
5: Dispatch 533, all off the water.
2: Long Beach Fire, they're transporting a patient that was hit, struck in the head by a mortar up to the beach approach. We'll be making contact here shortly.
0: Seaside Dispatch advises that they have fire out with the patient. They got another call about it as well.
6: 8203, also Lewis. Crystal Leo.
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8: 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I heard fires out with the patient. I'll be disregarding.
0: I copy.

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2: Go ahead, for 803. 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
0: 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Could you text it to me?

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2: 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First of Lewis, clear of Alex.
1: 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North of 10th.

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0: 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Tom Union, Robert Boy, Ocean David.
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1: Go ahead.
0: Do you have anything holding?
1: There are two firework holds.
0: Copy, thank you.
2: 803 from 813.
0: 803.
2: You can reopen the road. We're about to be clear from here.
0: Copy. That's all be clear. So I'm going to go ahead with the call.
1: I copy. The complaint is on 205 West Kensington Avenue for just reporting illegal fireworks.
0: Copy. That's 516 traffic.
1: The second one's on 410 Madison Avenue. Just wanted an officer to clear out the fireworks.
0: Copy. What's the delay on them?
3: 865 John Adam Tom.
1: One's about 10 minutes and the other one's about 30 minutes.
0: Copy. Which one's the 10 minute one?
1: The 205 West Kensington Avenue.
0: Copy, I'll head that way.
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0: Are you giving me just a hold over for any follow up you got?
2: Negative. I'll give you a call.

0: 800 units. We just got a call that an employee at Safeway was robbed at gunpoint. It happened so fast that there was no description. And the person that called it in was a different employee at Safeway, and they don't know the other employee's name. First of Jordan is Player Valley.
1: 809.

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0: Is there any sort of description, vehicle, how many subjects?
1: Negative. 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

0: 30 to 20 miles. 1220, name, date of birth for our custody.
1: 1241.
0: He has two last names, last of Paul, Robert, Adam, Victor, Ocean. Second last name is Lopez, Lincoln, Ocean, Paul, Edward, Zebra. First of Rodrigo, Robert, Ocean, David, Robert, Ida, George, Ocean. Date of birth 10/23 of 87, Runham, Oregon and Washington, please.
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0: Lots of Bravo Lopez, 1221 UTL, Oregon, Washington. Good, 34.

3325. Run that last name, a correction on it. Paul Robert Adam David Ocean Lopez.

0: dispatch, Apollo 3. I'll be code 8 to 550, starting mileage 238.
1: I coming.
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2: I believe that Jonathan's alarm is going off again. I think I know why.
1: I copy.

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1: A12.
0: Did we have any response on information for Jonathan?
2: 1220. I'm still working on it. I'm trying different combinations of the last names. I have not gotten anything yet.

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1: Yes, sir. City of traffic.
0: Pacific Way, with the gray sedan, no place.
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3: 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And the alarm got set up by fireworks, and it's going off now.
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4: Negative, but I did try multiple combinations. 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
0: Can you 12-5 the date of birth I gave you?
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0: 27A. First spot to the Peter Iredale shipwreck lower parking lot for a dumpster on fire.
1: Looks like he's 1221, 1210A.
0: Lower parking lot for a dumpster on fire. The working channel is blue dispatch clear at 2343. 553 or 37, I have your return.
2: 537, go ahead.
0: It's clear on a 2022 Audi Q5, expiration 6 of 26 to Danielle DeMartinus, DB11 of 97 out of Portland with current turns.
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1: 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I'll check with the supervisor.
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1: Civ, Mary, Ocean, Nora, Tom, Edward, Zebra, First Civ, Michaela, Mary, Ida, King, Adam, Yellow, Lincoln, Adam, Cedar Road,

0: 9 left of Graham is clear, valid through Washington, no Oregon deal.
1: He's one of the victims. We're going to be clear from Safeway, we're going to be doing an area check. Apparently he ran up across the street to 33rd, unknown from there.
0: First of Michaela is clear, valid.
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0: Okay.
2: How are we for holding calls now?
3: Medicom, Medicaid, clearing CMA, remaining close to.
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0: 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And if I could also get my DO7 sent over, please.
1: Okay, over.

0: I've responded to 676 Irving Avenue for a male patient that fell off of a ledge, unable to move, possible broken leg. Station 25, respond to 676 Irving Avenue for a male patient that fell off of a ledge, unable to move, possible broken leg. 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
2: Plate is Boy 93840 Zebra. License is William David Lincoln 226, Sam John Boy 13 Boy, last of Klein.
1: They're reporting it as a leg of some sort, believe a broken leg.
3: You're so great.
4: 24 from 25.
0: 34, last of Klein is clear. UTL Oregon, license in Washington.
4: See that traffic from Seaside PD about a white Challenger or Charger?
1: Irving Avenue.
5: 12-5.
4: Did you guys copy Seaside PD's traffic about that white Challenger or Charger?
0: Route
4: 2349. Going south out of Seaside.
5: Copy.

0: 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Patient decided to be a little anxious and go by PD.
1: I sent you a missing person call. 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
4: Nothing.
5: Towards the west end of Grand, where that wooded area is, where it goes to the dead end.
2: I copy. Virginia sending fire to 1842 Southeast Front Street, structure fire, people possibly in the house.
5: Hey, 13.
3: 809, I'll go to that. 803, are you okay with that?
5: That's fine, I'm gonna clear two. We'll all go.

0: 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Sounds like everybody's out of the house.
1: 803 from 111. Well, we don't have anything pending over here. Do you want extra assistance?
2: 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Respond to 1842 Southeast Front Street for a structure fire. Smoke and flames seen in the house. 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
2: Units responding. Per the caller, everybody's out of the house. It's going to be a garage attached to a house. Cars are on fire as well.

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0: 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Clear with a 19 for now, and I'll try to follow up on it here in a little bit.
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3: Might need to shut one lane down that fire's in. Fire is contained for the most part, but there's some big black smoke coming out of the garage.
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0: We'll be doing mop up and then headed to Astoria for the fire call.
1: I copy dumpster fires out during mop up at 12 o'clock. To respond to 92851 Pearson Road for male having panic attack, shortness of breath. You're working channels purple, dispatch clear at 01.
2: Dispatch, looks like we still have a little bit of fire in the detached garage. 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
1: Copy, still fire a detached garage, making entry at 1201.
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1: 809, 910, what do you need me to?
2: 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William David Lincoln, 3 Paul Nora Nora Frank, 683 boy, last of Rose, female.
3: Copy.
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4: 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We're milepost 11, eastbound on 26.
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9: Hey Josh, I must have missed the first tone out for coverage. I'm heading down to Swinson now. I can round up somebody and go in.
7: Why don't you run with your people there? I think you've got two sitting there. And then the other one and I will grab the Napa call.
9: All right, sounds good.
2: Fire dispatch, 3541.
4: 3324, we're continuing. Speed there, 39.
2: Copy, continuing. Speed to 39.
10: 3.
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4: We're yielding at 12.8.
2: Yeah, 12.8.

0: 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That was 3.
1: 7.
2: 2251.
1: And a 12-08.
2: 2251.
1: Go ahead. Stand down. 2201's going to come grab you. You guys are going to run it down.
3: Yeah, copy. He just contacted. I'm still continuing to the medical call. He's taking my second

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1: Brian 252 is en route.
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2: 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We're just coming up on the scene. 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
5: I've got the driver detained. The car is occupied by four. I'm standing by for another unit.
4: 73 en route.
0: Driver is detained and occupied by four. Per Seaside, the vehicle is a white Dodge Charger, unknown Washington plate, associated in a hit and run. 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I'm seeing that 12-10. Front end.
5: 7.
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2: 2244 is in the city limits available. Would you contact Front Street Command, let them know that we're in the city for coverage. If they need more manpower, they can have that unit they have standing by at the roundabout continue into them.
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4: We did not copy. Do you have traffic?
1: Affirm. 2601 spoke to command. He said that you guys can clear and go back to your district if we need coverage. They said that they'll use station 27 to stage at the roundabout.
4: We'll stand by. We're already at Safeway.
1: I copy.
0: Back on that plate.
5: 026 Keen X-ray Zebra, 1221 and 1997 Toyota PRV van. I show it's expired 8/13/2020. It shows total reconstructed out of Multnomah County and no insurance on file.
0: Go ahead, I got it.

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1: A03.
0: Is there anything holding?
1: Affirm, we have some firework calls and a follow-up for that vehicle versus pedestrian.
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0: Copy. Do you have an idea of how long this is going to be?
2: I'll check in about it.

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0: 34 traffic. And 24th, just near that cutoff between Seaside and Gearhart. Silver Camry, 5476, Paul George Adam.
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0: 3325.
1: Can you show me his primary on this call and clear me with a dispo 5 and clear 1152 with a dispo 21?
0: Stay firm.
2: I'll be out with Gearhart PD on a disturbance just south of the 10th Street approach in Gearhart.
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0: Eight or nine, 803, have one to send.
3: Stand by. I'm at 812, I'm taking my spot. If you're still there, can you take the west side?

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1: 2534.
0: Lewis and Clark and Boehm Avenue, the black sedan. Unreadable plate. I'll get it in a second.
1: 043.
0: 12-7 is X-ray Edward Nora Sand Ocean for 0, Lincoln.
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3: 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Eight oh nine from 801. Do we think it was a younger subject?

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1: 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The white sedan, 645, Paul, Zebra Mary.
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1311. I'll be out on a disturbance call. There's a rolling disturbance called in by Gearhart Fire. And it's at the, I'm out with a vehicle. It's going to be at the 10th Street approach in Gearhart. Maroon Subaru plate should be similar to Nora, Edward, Mary Ocean. And I have Gearhart PD out with me.

0: 4, go ahead.
1: Street, and I think it's Mammon. I didn't get a good read on it. It's a white sedan. 472 Nora John Charles.
0: You cut out. All I copied was your location.
2: Dispatch, 5031 around, no deal.
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0: Go ahead.
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0: That's 5031, Orion ODL. Four six four three six zero nine.
1: First, Danny.
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13, 20 to traffic. I'll be 15 on 101 with a gray Tesla, no plate.

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0: dispatch 111, Washington deal. William David Lincoln, boy 2, 8-9, 1 David, 8-3 boy, last at Pina, and can you confirm she just got stopped at like midnight?
1: I copy.

0: 11 for dispatch.
1: Good.
0: She's clear, valid through Washington, UTL, Oregon, and I'm checking the call log to see if she was stopped, but she's not in our system with a name file.
1: Copy. Let me check with the passenger to see if she was the one that got stopped earlier.

0: dispatch 520 traffic. 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
1: I copy.

0: 1411. Having problems with CAT. 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

0: that's clear on a 2017 Ram 1500, expiration 6-6 of 25 to a Michael Gates DOB in 94 out of Rainier. Current insurance.
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1: 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More info in the scratch pad.
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3: 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The last name of the person there we're looking for, the first letter should start with G like George.
0: I copy. I just found him. I'll add him to the call.
3: I copy. He's very well known.

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1: Negative.
0: Was there a unit that had traffic for station 20?
2: That sounded like 3325.
0: I copied 3325. Did you have traffic?

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0: Dispatcher, and 2534 is on test if that hasn't been set already.
1: 4 is on test. Can you 12-5 the number? It was pretty garbled.
0: Copy,
1: thank you.

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Dallas 5, Robinson, Krista Davis, Mike Miller, Air Force.

0: 13. I copy Coast 4. Can you repeat the name?
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2: 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I'm gonna call the RP.

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1: 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You can show me clear.

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Moving clear. He's all code 4, and he has a plan for the rest of the night.

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We'll be going offline for a second.

0: 21, 1216. Hit two, hit both our patrol cars.
1: 1521, I copy it. Hit both the patrol cars. Are you guys injured?
0: Troopers uninjured. Unsure if any passengers are. It's blocking all northbound lanes.
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1: 3324.
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1: 245.
0: 3536, if we can notify 1311 as well.

0: 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We can expedite if need be. Our patient is ambulatory, and we're almost across Eastside.
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0: 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It hit the truck from the previous call.

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0: I don't know if you've been told, but all officers are 294. We have several other victims here. One that's pretty bad, and the other three are walking and talking.
1: 251.
0: 36. Also, we may need ODOT for traffic control. We're blocking the entire southbound, correction, northbound lane.
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1: I'll be out there. So should be going to the mobile.
0: MedCom Medic 7 is on scene. We'll advise if we have any more than one patient.
1: Batch 809 or Washington Point.
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0: Just for info, it's 1521 patrol car that was hit.
1: 257. 809 for suggestions clear, valid out of Washington, no organ deal.
2: It's his vehicle, he's trying to get into it, he locked his keys in there.
1: Hi, Bobby.

0: 5536. As of right now, I believe Gearhart is going to be taking lead.
1: Info 2534 is original car call that had the car that was being impounded. There is a tow en route, classic towing for that vehicle if it still needs a tow.
0: We'll have them stand by for a minute. Also, all lanes are blocked now.
1: 302.

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0: 25, 25A, respond to Peter Pan Park at 6 in Niagara for a trash can on fire, flames and smoke scene. Station 25, 25A, respond to Peter Pan Park at 6 in Niagara for a trash can on fire, flame and smoke scene. Working channel blue, dispatch clear at 308.
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0: 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The fire for right now is put out. We'll be waiting for fire.

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0: 12-2, it looks like all southbound and possibly northbound is closed up with emergency vehicles. I'll give you an update as soon as I get a few more things.
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Can you also get a hold of Pacific Power and let it know that the pool is partially burned?

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1: I copy.
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1: 2521.
2: It did catch a telephone pole. Did you contact the cable company and let them know that pole 1398 has some pretty good burning on it? It's right at the entrance to Peter Pan Park.
1: I copy.

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1: 3 Yellow, 110 Street North, Police Department, A103, 1st Fitzgerald Mail. The diabetic did issue and actively having a seizure. Seizure's been lasting upwards of 7 to 8 minutes, unknown when it started.

0: 525 units are cleared here in service. If you can contact Parks, if they're ever responsible. Maybe not right now, it's 3 a.m., but there's a little bit of a mess just outside of Peter Pan from the trash can that needs to be cleaned up.
1: I copy, I'll let him know.

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1: Sorry, next time, can you repeat that?
0: When the caller is advising

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1: I copied, you dragged the one vehicle off the roadway and towed on scene.
0: Copy that. I dragged the city track over to the southbound two lane.

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0: I copy. I cleared you from the crash portion. Do you also want to be cleared from that contact as well?
1: A firm. Same grant code.

0: 1311 from 1521. Can you give me a 12-4 on the work cell I give you? Sure, go ahead with the number. I'll message you. I believe I already have it. I just got it from you when you were here. Hey, firm, can you call me? Firm, I'll give you a call.
1: Seizure, fire

That's maybe a couple quarts of oil. We're on the road, that's about it.

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1: Took a 1216 in Tillamook County, mile post 82 on 101, single vehicle off the roadway into the trees on our piece of property, non-injury, non-blocking.
2: That was mostly static. I'll look at it in CAD.
1: Copy, 4-3.

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0: 1311, 1241.
1: 1216 in Tillamook with a 14, and then email the call to Trooper Miller, 1722, for follow up when he comes on.
0: At 412.
1: In 1311 back, I'm going to be giving one of the involved people a transport break for details.

0: 1311 will be given a ride to the driver of Unit 1, and beginning mileage is going to be 38028.
1: Copy, what's the destination?
0: We're going to World Mart in Seaside.

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0: Driver was dropped off. Any mileage is 38032.
1: Four 21.

0: is 40 Missouri on the North Mizen SPU, West Mizen, here for PD. I'll find out later. I'm 12 and all lanes are open.
1: Thank you.

0: 25, respond to 148 West Lexington Avenue for a 79-year-old female patient that's passed out. She is breathing. Station 25, respond to 148 West Lexington Avenue for a 79-year-old female patient that's passed out. She is breathing. Your working channel is Sky Tax Dispatch Clear 1436.
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0: I'll be back on duty in a couple hours, 1288.
1: I copy, thank you. Have a good night. 0444.
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1: 1311.
0: Our caller from the 1216 at 82 and 101 is back on the line. She says that the two gentlemen who were involved in the crash are still at her house, and she's inquiring on what she should do with them. They don't have a ride out of there.

0: 11, were you able to copy?
1: At 1311, I copy. Was there a tow en route for the vehicle?
0: I have a unit on in Newport. Do you want me to see if you'd be willing to go up there?

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1: Just for info, I'm going to have to start medics that way. One of the male passengers was not able to walk or talk.
0: Copy.

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0: 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Unconscious male, we'll be transporting to CMH momentarily due to strike to the head. Having to cancel fire.
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103 from dispatch. Ranger at Fort Stevens, they reported us seeing a homeless male riding an electric scooter through the entrance sign, saying they had another electric scooter stacked on top of it. They don't think it's his. He went into the bushes near the entrance sign to Fort Stevens.

3536 Street, East Mooring Basin, for a female suffering from hypothermia. Station 25 responded to 3536 Street at the East Mooring Basin for a female suffering from hypothermia. Your work in channel will be SkyTech, dispatch clear at 708.

0: story. Do I have you on the air?
1: We are on the air in 386.
0: Yeah, this is Mind Mason. I'll give you a dispatch here in just a second.
1: Thank you.

0: Line Basin, 235 36th Street, for a approximately 40-year-old female that fell off of the boat. Unknown reason why she fell off. They found her in the water. Possible hypothermia. She's awake and breathing. The boat will be called Rowdy Time.
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0: We thought we had located the patient, but we haven't. Do you have a better location?
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Claimed to be half of a cult disturbance. I'll be en route to handle.

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0: 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Confirming we're no longer responding to the mooring basement.
1: 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I'll see you in the outpost line.
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0: Last of McWilliams, Mary Charles, Queen Union, Ida, Lincoln, Lincoln, Ida, Adam, Mary, Sam, first of Sam, Henry, Yellow, Lincoln, Edward, Edward, middle M like Mary, 510 of 91.

0: 3. 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
0: All right, copy. Thank you.

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2: 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I'm not sure if this is her, it's a near hit. The AKA is the name that you gave with the middle of Michelle. Date of birth is the same, 5/10 of 91. On the code 5, it shows Lassa Bartlett, and her middle name is Deanne. There are some tats I can give you.
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So both of them are for staff failure to appear. One is for staff 2 and the other is for staff 3.

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copy for next call. We need to clean up. 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
1: Copy all your traffic. What was the traffic about fire?
0: Fire gone soon, but they had a fire call that they were going to head over to. They just asked that you contacted them on green when you got down to 2-9.
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0: Call from a person, Joshua. Found a wall in front of the co-op. They're at Coast Auto right now. They want to turn it in at 1932 South Main Avenue, Warren.
1: They found it in Astoria?
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1: That's fine. 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
2: 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Thank you.
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0: 17 on 101, looks to be a 1235 with an Oregon license plate, permanent. David 0775 should come back to a Dodge Ram.
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0: 81, would you repeat the tag, please?
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3: I have a middle initial DOB for the finder and then an ODL for the owner.
0: I copy, thank you. The radio was cutting in and out, staticky. On that plate, I'm getting clear on 2001 Dodge Ram 2500 out of La Pine.
3: 27 to 77,
1: break. Get out, see if there's a note or anything.
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0: Thank you.

103 from dispatch. Got a call from a first of Benjamin wanting a call regarding his lost tablet. He had it pinged from 1960 Southeast Dolphin Avenue 6 days ago. Wants someone to go check up, see if it's there. PR lives out of state.

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0: That address is ODOT and they're closed today. I advise the CR. I check tomorrow.
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Jason Garcia at the front door of the Warrenton Police Department, wanting to pick up a wallet.

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Jonah from the Parks Department requesting phone contact regarding a locked bathroom.

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0: MedCom, Medic 1. MedCom, Medic 1, we passed the gray truck en route to Long Beach. The gray truck arrived in the OBH parking lot, so we just assisted the patient inside. They were already on hospital grounds.
1: Okay, I'll see you available in an output point.
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2: 9378, can I get a 12-7 on a subject? 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
1: Based on the OLN alone, I can see that they're 10A, and then also responded of a restraining order, protective order. I'm not getting a 1224 return on that subject.
0: I copy. I got one, but I can't tell if it's in Oregon or not. And I was just trying to see if maybe you can see something on there, but because I got a fail to appear under one of his, one of the returns.
1: I copy. I see it now. It's out of Wisconsin.
0: Copy. I couldn't figure out the state. I appreciate it. Thank you. I'm 1294.
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0: Can you contact Gina at the animal shelter? There's a male subject there that was arguing with them. He wants his dog back, and they're advising him he might not be able to get it back until, well, tomorrow they're open, but unknown if he'll be able to get it back then because it's a bite dog.
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0: Go ahead.
1: It's going to be Will Witt. And could you have a 500 unit meet me over there, too?
0: Affirm. We'll have somebody meet you over there. Copy. Two's going to head over there. He's at Home Depot right now.

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810 from dispatch. Got a call in the area of 225 29th Street. There's a male subject walking around, checking out houses. Right now he's sitting on a red bench in front of a green and white house. Described as wearing black or blue jeans, jacket, and has a backpack.

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1: 8.

10 dispatch. Pierre called back, said she observed the subject searching for what she thinks maybe were house keys because he was looking under the mat. He's since left and may be going up Mill Pond.

0: name and date of birth, probably in-house. That's his last name is Verzino, first of Robert.
1: That copy.

0: 10 dispatch. He's in house with a DUV of 718 of 71. He's clear and a corrections offender post-prison supervision for DUI with conditions.
1: Copy, orders, conditions.
0: No intoxicating substances and no contact with Nicole Rosino, Gary, and Darlene Miller. No, not to use or possess controlled substances and no alcohol.

0: 6810, who's his PO?
1: His PO is Barry Hazel.
2: Copy. I know he's not going to answer, but could you put his phone number in the scratch pad?
1: Yes, sir.

0: Chieftain.
1: A-10.
0: Could you send me, please? The PO didn't answer, and he's left the area, refused medical. Code 40.
1: I copy, and 550 called, they said something about a code 5 not being valid. I don't know if you know what that means.
0: I never heard of it. I saw one in his name file history, but I just assumed that that had already been served but not cleared out of there.
1: I guess that's what it means. I will show you clear and assign a case.

0: 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That matter's been resolved. 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
1: Eighty-one,
0: got a report of a black or dark green Subaru towing a camp trailer with their hazards on. I don't know if they're blocking the lane, but they are saying it's southbound on the Megler.
1: Copy that. I'll roll that way. If you hear it's blocking, I'll step it up a little bit from the warranty shop.
0: Copy. 1248.

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I'm going to be with 810. I copy it.

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1: Go ahead.
0: He's over here on a bench, just east of City of Lumber on the Riverwalk.
1: I copy. Did you park at City Lumber?
0: If you pull down behind, you'll see where I am.

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2: You just haven't heard him tone out yet.
1: Well, it's freezing now. And we'll be back just east of the city lumber on the Riverwalk. Copy.
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0: Sierra 219, South 16. Southwest 13 on Highway 26, two vehicles crash, unknown, block unknown, injuries. I'm code 2 from Warren.
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3: 1H81.
1: I'm going to redirect to Highway 26, Southwest 17, two vehicle crash, unknown injuries or blocking. I'll be turning around at the 101 turnaround, roundabout, excuse me.

0: Also, Station 2, traffic's just severely backed up on both bridges. It is moving, but it's just moving slow. It's volume of traffic, I believe.
1: I'll be out with that white SUV, Washington plate, Charles Victor John, 0658 at the base of Megler.
2: Copy.
3: Eight ten. This is the first trip. Put it under my case I took just a little bit ago, and it's Robert.
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0: 35-36, myself and 33-24 are going to be routed at 1216 on 26. Is there going to be a story trooper heading that way?
1: All right, copy.
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0: Copy, we're just leaving the city limits to the C side behind 1218.
3: I copy. Reducing code 1.
2: And 19, what was your ETA?
3: Traffic is really backed up. I believe 30.

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1: 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We're going to do a quick detail.

0: 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I'll show you in the outpost 13 still.
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0: my keyboard stopped typing midway. It was 660 John Paul Nora, correct?
1: Very firm. Comes back to white SUV. I'm now on the make and brand.
0: I copy. The return is 1221. I have no hits popping up. It might be something dispatch can't view. The 2016 Honda Fit out of Medford. Current insurance and registration. Only previous contact is going to be a traffic stop back in January. Unknown what it's for.
2: He had his prescription medication in his backpack. Do you want me to bring it by the hospital just in case the jail lodges him?
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0: And Nathan, did you want to be on a ETL for that vehicle or back on the 1216?
1: 1319, can you run this all 7 again? I think you got it wrong. It's 600 John Paul Nora.

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1: And it's 1224 for one plate. The 600 is on Paul Nora.
2: Copy. I think I located the vehicle by milepost 15. I'll try to go traffic with by milepost 14. 0101.
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0: Any updates on the 1216?
1: I'm not sure what you were told before, but it does appear to be non-injury, and that was the last note they put in.
0: Copy that. Any word on locking at all?
1: Negative. All they put in there was non-injury.
0: Copy that. Oh, still be en route. Just normal response.
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2: Respond to the Hammond viewpoint at the end of Lake Drive. It's for a report of a family that has a small bonfire going close to the dune grass. It's going to be the beach off to the northwest there. Station 27, 27A, respond to the Hammond viewpoint at the end of Lake Drive. The report of a family has a small bonfire going close to the dune grass. It's going to be the beach there to the northwest. 14 Channel B Blue, dispatch clear 1314.
3: Call 2 on 2. 3 2 3 2 3 2 3 2 3 2 3 2 3 2 3 2 3 2 3 2 3 2 3 2 3 2 3 2 3 2 3 2 3 2 3 2 3 2 3 2 3 2 3 2 3 2 3 2 3 2 3 2 3 2 3 2 3 2 3 2 3 2 3 2 3 2 3 2 3 2 3 2 3 2 3 2 3 2 3 2 3 2 3 2 3 2 3 2 3 2 3 2 3 2 3 2 3 2 3 2 3 2 3 2 3 2 3 2 3 2 3 2 3 2 3 2 3 2 3 2 3 2 3 2 3 2 3 2 3 2 3 2 3 2 3 2 3 2 3 2 3 2 3 2 3 2 3 2 3 2 3 2 3 2 3 2 3 2 3 2 3 2 3 2 3 2 3 2 3 2 3 2 3 2 3 2 3 2 3 2 3 2 3 2

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Could you assign me a case and I'll be en route to Fort Stevens?

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1: Go ahead.
0: There's a motorcyclist stopped on top of the Megra Bridge. Says there's a male leaning down by the motorcycle.
1: 7782.
2: 72 will be in route for 4.
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1: Since I wasn't sure, I think this is still in city limits. I didn't tone out station 30, so let me know if it changes when you get on scene or if you need them.
2: 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We'll advise.
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0: The PR looped back around. The family's since left, and it looks like they put it out, but he didn't check to make sure it's fully extinguished, so I don't know if you want to continue to check.
1: And check.

0: 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Do we know if he appears to be injured or if the motorcycle is blocking traffic?
1: Not blocking. He just stepped off the motorcycle and is kneeling down.
2: 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Move it to be 846 Queen Zero Mary. 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

0: 9378. Route to the Magler, I'm like 5 minutes out, and I'll just start working my way through those hazards.
1: Copy, two of them are on the same subject, a motorcyclist stopped, and the other one, the vehicle is still rolling southbound with hazards on.
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0: I'm UPL so far. Do we know which lane he's in, direction of travel, or like where on the bridge?
2: Clear detail. Do you want us to head up to 1? Copy, show us around 1.
1: One caller sits there at the very top of the bridge, on the southbound lane, possibly.
0: I copy. Air GOA.
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0: Are you traveling across the Megler right now?
1: Affirm. I'm almost on Washington.
0: Down there of a pickup truck pulling an RV that was has its hazards on. Can you advise as you're going across? I'm at the base of the Megler now.
1: Affirm. So far I haven't seen anything, but I'll check and advise once I'm across.
0: Copy, thank you. I think I got your motorcyclist. He's down here at the ODOT station. I'll chat with him real quick.
1: Okay.

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1: Can you advise the unit at the base of the Magua looking for traffic hazards that I was UTL on a truck with their hazards on?
3: Good one, copy.
4: From 9378, I copy. I appreciate it. Thank you. And the motorcyclist is 1294. He kind of ran.

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1: 112.
0: Separate from this call, I'm being told by another park host that they're possibly looking at a pipe bomb here in the grass. I'm going to check it out real quick.
1: Aye, copy.
2: 9378 traffic. It'd be the 101-202 junction at the roundabout with a dark colored Chevy Silverado, Washington Charles 65525, David.
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1: From dispatch, that is strict.
0: Sure.
1: That got me.

0: 1911.
1: He's still in the park. Affirm and negative on this alleged pipe bomb. It's just a hollow PVC pipe. Copy. You want to meet me at the ranger station when you're done doing whatever you're doing? Affirm, I'll be in route over there now.

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1: 2772.
0: It's campfire and make sure it was extinguished. We'll be returning an officer.
1: I copy at 1344.
2: 1321.
1: Did you want me to hold on to this driving complaint you were working on prior to the crash or cleared out?
2: You can clear the driving complaint with the same one as 1327.
1: I copy all link, I'm clear.

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0: Citizen commercial with Washington 3, John 4731.
1: Confirm the plate is John 4731, Washington.
0: Washington 3, John 4731.

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Versus NS requesting phone contact, lost his pistol at the Bridgewater Bistro, wanted to report it missing.

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0: I'm going to ride to Port Stevens, state D like David, 128. Attempt to return a recovered stolen bicycle.
1: Sorry, could you repeat the location one more time?
0: Port Stevens, base D like David, 128.

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1: I copy, break 112 from dispatch, driving complaint info, just turned on to East Harbor from 101.
2: Good.
1: It's a report of a silver Kia station wagon, partial plate of 805 Queen Ocean or something similar to that. Wouldn't allow the PR to merge and then passed in a turn lane. Again, it was last seen turning onto East Harbor from 101.

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1: I'm ETL on that vehicle, but I am traffic. What's another when you're ready?
0: Go ahead.
1: East Harbor, but we're at the northwest part of storage. Stand by for place.

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0: I have a passenger's first and last name and an address. Could you see if we have them in house?
1: Go ahead.
0: Left of Eberhardt, Edward Boy, Edward Robert, Henry, Adam, Robert, Tom. This is Jonathan, and it's with two N's.
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1: 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Your return.
0: Good.
1: Last of Eberhardt. Standby. 112, continuing left of Eberhardt with the DOB 319 of 88 is valid and clear.

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815 from dispatch. Report from two different people about fireworks in the area. Mine thought it was coming from 357 West Niagara, and then another one, 760 Glasgow. They're illegal fireworks, is what my PR said.

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